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7: Donna Fluke, Rocky Point, doing it. David Antoon, what I think of you. Janet Jackson, classic. Got qualified for Steve Winwood, John Fogerty, Jones Beach tickets. You can do it in the morning. 8:30, if you can name that tune with the Wise Man. To get the impossible, 1 in 5 people find this sound annoying, while others find it soothing. It's an outdoor summer sound. What is it? Wind chimes. Karen from Holbrook knew it, won the Young Frankenstein Theater 3 tickets with the Wise Men. Of course, Knicks moving on to the NBA Finals. Summertime on Long Island, number one side dish. Surveys in. Potato salad in at number 4. Matthew the Wiffle Ball Kid's favorite, mac and cheese. And people are calling out the rudest wedding guests' behaviors, ignoring the dress code and going rogue and buying a gift off the register. Remember, June's big wedding month on Long Island. And I'll see you at the first annual Classic Car and Truck Show in Coram on Saturday, 11 to 1, with the Wise Men and Freedom Fest tickets and Ducks tickets and lots more. Yeah, details up on social. See you in the morning, 8:30. See if you can name that too with the Wise Men.

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0: So, what did you miss if you missed the Wise Man in the Morning on Big 98.1?
1: Donna Fluker, Rocky Point, doing the David Attune. What I think of you, Janet Jackson, classic. Got qualified for Steve Winwood, John Fogerty, Jones Beach tickets. You can 2 in the morning, 8:30, if you can name that tune with the wise man. You get the impossible. 1 in 5 people find this sound annoying, while others find it soothing. It's an outdoor summer sound. What is wind chimes? Karen from Holbrook knew it, won the Young Frankenstein Theater 3 tickets with the wise man. Of course, Knicks moving on to the NBA Finals. Summertime on Long Island, number one side dish. Surveys in. Potato salad. In at number 4, Matthew the Wiffle Ball Kid's favorite, mac and cheese, and people are calling out the rudest wedding guests' behaviors, ignoring the dress code and going rogue and buying a gift off the register. Remember, June's big wedding month on Long Island, and I'll see you at the first annual Classic Car and Truck Show in Coram on Saturday, 11 to 1, with the Wise Man and Freedom Fest tickets and Ducks tickets and lots more. Yeah, details up on social. See you in the morning, 8:30. See if you can name that too with the Wise Man. We'll be right back.

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4: John Fluke, Rocky Point, doing a David Ad tune. What I think of you, Janet Jackson, classic. Got qualified for Steve Winwood, John Fogerty, Jones Beach tickets. You can do it in the morning, 8:30, if you can name that tune with the Wise Man. Did you get the impossible? One in five people find this sound annoying, while others find it soothing. It's an outdoor summer sound. What if wind chimes? Karen from Holbrook knew it, won the Young Frankenstein Theater 3 tickets with the Wise Man. Of course, Knicks moving on to the NBA Finals. Summertime on Long Island, number one side dish. Surveys in. Potato salad in at number four. Matthew, the Wiffleball kid's favorite, mac and cheese. And people are calling out the rudest wedding guests' behaviors, ignoring the dress code and going rogue and buying a gift off the register. Remember, June's big wedding month on Long Island. And I'll see you at the first annual Classic Car and Truck Show in Coram on Saturday, 11 to 1, with the Wise Man and Freedom Fest tickets and Ducks tickets and lots more. Yeah, details up on social. See you in the morning, 8:30. See if you can name that tune with the Wise Man.

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0: So, what did you miss if you missed the Wise Man in the Morning on Big 98.1?
5: Donna Fluke, Rocky Point, doing it. David Antoon, what I think of you. Janet Jackson, classic. Got qualified for Steve Winwood, John Fogerty, Jones Beach tickets. You can do it in the morning. 8:30, if you can name that tune with the Wise Man. To get the impossible, 1 in 5 people find this sound annoying, while others find it soothing. It's an outdoor summer sound. What if wind chimes? Karen from Holbrook knew it, won the Young Frankenstein Theater 3 tickets with the Wise Man. Of course, Knicks moving on to the NBA Finals. Summertime on Long Island, number 1 side dish. Surveys in. Potato salad. In number 4, Matthew the Wiffleball Kid's favorite, mac and cheese. And people are calling out the rudest wedding guests' behaviors, ignoring the dress code and going rogue and buying a gift off the register. Remember, June's big wedding month on Long Island. And I'll see you at the first annual Classic Car and Truck Show in Coram on Saturday, 11 to 1, with the Wise Man and Freedom Fest tickets and Ducks tickets and lots more. Yeah, details up on social. See you in the morning, 8:30. See if you can name that tune with the Wise Man.

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1: Donna Fluker, Rocky Point, doing the name of that tune. What I think of you, Janet Jackson, classic. Got qualified for Steve Winwood, John Fogerty, Jones Beach tickets. You can do it in the morning, 8:30, if you can name that tune with the Wise Man. You get the impossible. One in five people find this sound annoying, while others find it soothing. It's an outdoor summer sound. What if wind chimes? Karen from Holbrook knew it. Won the Young Frankenstein Theater 3 tickets with the Wise Man. Of course, Knicks moving on to the NBA Finals. Summertime on Long Island, number one side dish. Surveys in. Potato salad in at number four. Matthew, the Wiffle Ball kids' favorite, mac and cheese. And people are calling out the rudest wedding guests' behaviors, ignoring the dress code and going rogue and buying a gift off the register. Remember, June's big wedding month on Long Island. And I'll see you at the first annual Classic Car and Truck Show in Coram on Saturday, 11 to 1, with the Wise Man and Freedom Fest tickets and Ducks tickets and lots more. Yeah, details up on social. See you in the morning, 8:30. See if you can name that too with the Wise Man.

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We've got plenty of them to play for you next on Big 98.1. 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
1: Donna Fluka, Rocky Point, doing that David Antoon. What I think of you, Janet Jackson, classic. Got qualified for Steve Winwood, John Fogerty, Jones Beach tickets. You can do in the morning, 8:30, if you can name that tune with the Wise Man. To get the impossible, one in five people find this sound annoying, while others find it soothing. It's an outdoor summer sound. What if wind chimes? Karen from Holbrook knew it, won the Young Frankenstein Theater 3 tickets with the Wise Man. Of course, Knicks moving on to the NBA Finals. Summertime on Long Island, number one side dish. Surveys in. Potato salad. In at number four, Matthew the Wiffle Ball Kid's favorite, mac and cheese. And people are calling out the rudest wedding guests' behaviors, ignoring the dress code and going rogue and buying a gift off the register. Remember, June's big wedding month on Long Island. And I'll see you at the first annual Classic Car and Truck Show in Coram on Saturday, 11 to 1, with the Wise Man and Freedom Fest tickets and Ducks tickets and lots more. Yeah, details up on social. See you in the morning, 8:30. See if you can name that too with the Wise Man.

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1: Big Bounty, hey, why don't you win Shakira tickets to see her July 20th out at Barclays Center? All you got to do is text the word Shakira. S-H-A-K-I-R-A. You got it, Shakira. 631-676-4200. The wise man's hips don't lie. Go ahead and do it now. Shakira, 631-676-4200. Good luck. Brought to you by the Long Island State Veterans Home, carried for America's heroes.
0: So, what did you miss if you missed the Wise Man in the Morning on Big Nutty 8.1?
1: Donna Fluker, Rocky Point, do the name of that tune. What I think of you, Janet Jackson, classic. Got qualified for Steve Winwood, John Fogerty, Jones Beach tickets. You can do in the morning, 8:30. If you can name that tune with the Wise Man, you get the impossible. 1 in 5 people find this sound annoying, while others find it soothing. It's an outdoor summer sound. What if wind chimes? Karen from Holbrook knew it, won the Young Frankenstein Theater 3 tickets with the Wise Man. Of course, Knicks moving on to the NBA Finals. Summertime on Long Island, number one side dish. Surveys in, potato salad. In at number 4, Matthew the Wiffle Ball Kid's favorite, mac and cheese. And people are calling out the rudest wedding guests' behaviors, ignoring the dress code and going rogue and buying a gift off the register. Remember, June's big wedding month on Long Island. And I'll see you at the first annual Classic Car and Truck Show in Coram on Saturday, 11 to 1, with the Wise Man and Freedom Fest tickets and Ducks tickets and lots more. Yeah, details up on social. See you in the morning, 8:30. See if you can name that too with the Wise Man.

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We've got plenty of them to play for you next on Big 98.1. 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
0: So, what did you miss if you missed the Wise Man in the Morning on Big 98.1?
1: Donna Fluke, Rocky Point, doing the name of that tune. What I think of you, Janet Jackson, classic. Got qualified for Steve Winwood, John Fogerty, Jones Beach tickets. You can too in the morning, 8:30. If you can name that tune with the Wise Man, to get the impossible. One in five people find this sound annoying, while others find it soothing. It's an outdoor summer sound. What if wind chimes? Karen from Holbrook knew it. Won the Young Frankenstein Theater 3 tickets with the Wise Man. Of course, Knicks moving on to the NBA Finals. Summertime on Long Island, number one side dish. Surveys in. Potato salad in at number four. Matthew the Wiffle Ball Kid's favorite, mac and cheese. And people are calling out the rudest wedding guests' behaviors, ignoring the dress code and going rogue and buying a gift off the register. Remember, June's big wedding month on Long Island. And I'll see you at the first annual Classic Car and Truck Show in Corum on Saturday, 11 to 1, with the Wise Man and Freedom Fest tickets and Ducks tickets and lots more. Yeah, details up on social. See you in the morning, 8:30. See if you can name that too with the Wise Man.

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0: This is Big 98.1 with more of Long Island's greatest hits just a couple of minutes away. We all agree there's nothing like the weekend. 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
0: So, what did you miss if you missed the Wise Man in the Morning on Big 98.1?
1: Donna Fluke, Rocky Point, doing it. David Antoon, what I think of you. Janet Jackson, classic. Got qualified for Steve Winwood, John Fogerty, Jones Beach tickets. You can do it in the morning. 8:30, if you can name that tune with the Wise Man. Did you get the impossible? One in five people find this sound annoying, while others find it soothing. It's an outdoor summer sound. What if wind chimes? Karen from Holbrook knew it, won the Young Frankenstein Theater 3 tickets with the Wise Man. Of course, Knicks moving on to the NBA Finals. Summertime on Long Island, number one side dish. Surveys in. Potato salad in at number four. Matthew the Wiffle Ball Kid's favorite, mac and cheese. And people are calling out the rudest wedding guests' behaviors, ignoring the dress code and going rogue and buying a gift off the register. Remember, June's big wedding month on Long Island. And I'll see you at the first annual Classic Car and Truck Show in Coram on Saturday, 11 to 1, with the Wise Man and Freedom Fest tickets and Ducks tickets and lots more. Yeah, details up on social. See you in the morning, 8:30. See if you can name that too with the Wise Man.

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We've got plenty of them to play for you next on Big 98.1. 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
1: 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Tickets to see her July 20th out at Barclays Center. 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S-H-A-K-I-R-A. 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Wise fans, hips don't lie. 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
1: Donna Fluke, Rocky Point, doing the name of that tune. What I think of you, Janet Jackson, classic. Got qualified for Steve Winwood, John Fogerty, Jones Beach tickets. You can do it in the morning, 8:30, if you can name that tune with the Wise Man. To get the impossible, 1 in 5 people find this sound annoying, while others find it soothing. It's an outdoor summer sound. What if wind chimes? Karen from Holbrook knew it, won the Young Frankenstein Theater 3 tickets with the Wise Man. Of course, Knicks moving on to the NBA Finals. Summertime on Long Island, number one side dish. Surveys in. Potato salad in at number 4. Matthew, the Wiffleball kid's favorite, mac and cheese. And people are calling out the rudest wedding guests' behaviors, ignoring the dress code and going rogue and buying a gift off the registry. Remember, June's big wedding month on Long Island. And I'll see you at the first annual Classic Car and Truck Show in Coram on Saturday, 11 to 1, with the Wise Man and Freedom Fest tickets and Ducks tickets and lots more. Yeah, details up on social. See you in the morning, 8:30. See if you can name that too with the Wise Man.

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And have we got news?

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1: Big Bounty, hey, why don't you know when Shakira tickets to see her July 20th out at Barclays Center? 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
7: Fox News, I'm Ted Lindner. Texas Attorney General Ken Paxton, recently endorsed by President Trump, wins his GOP race against his primary opponent, incumbent Senator John Cornyn, in the Senate runoff on Tuesday.
8: And then there's one person who I think you might know. President Donald J. Trump.
7: Cornyn conceded the race after Paxton won over 60% of the vote. He'll run against Democrat James Tallarico in November. CENTCOM says the U.S. launched another lethal kinetic strike on a suspected drug boat transiting the Eastern Pacific. Commander of the U.S. Southern Command, General Francis L. Donovan, saying one male narco-terrorist was killed. Two others survived. And the Vegas Golden Knights headed back to the Stanley Cup Finals. They completed a sweep on Tuesday night of the Colorado Avalanche, winning Game 4, 2-1. 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

It's time for the Wise Men. Originally from Dumpwater, Florida, with wife Buffy as healthcare proxy and spiritual advisor, all nine grandkids. Hang on, I can do this. Louie, Little Lulu, Madeline, Molly, Kay, Mikey, the Tomato Kid, Matthew, the Wiffle Ball Kid, Dr. Johnny, girlfriend Liz, and granddaughter Emma, plus new baby grandson Cooper. So far, it's time for Mornings with the Wise Man, Buffy, nine grandkids, and the best songs on your radio here on the island. 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
0: From the LI News Radio Weather Center, we head into Wednesday with mostly cloudy skies on the horizon today, but warm temperatures, 86 degrees this afternoon. We do see a slight chance of rain with those clouds later on tonight. It's a 20% chance of rain, maybe even a pop-up thunderstorm in the late evening hours. Mostly cloudy skies with a low of 59. Then a slight chance of rain on Thursday as well. Again, it's a 20% chance of showers, mainly in the afternoon. We'll get up to a high of 82. From the LI News Weather Center, I'm forecaster Chuck Brady.
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1: Chaka Chaka Chaka Chaka Khan. 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Chaka Khan. Let me rock it, let me rock Chaka Khan. Let me rock it, let me feel for you. 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

0: Big Donnie in Long Island's only classic hit station. Wise Men, welcome to Wednesday. Another chance at Jones Beach tickets for, Steve Winwood, John Fogerty for September. We've got get you qualified for that and 8:30 if you can name that too. 7:30, the impossible trivia question. Lots going on. You ready, Holtzville? Okay, let's go.
1: Ladies and gentlemen, boys and girls, here it comes. It's time for the Wise Man's side of the news.
0: There's a new report. It looked into the most desired body types. And a perfect male body has 15% body fat, while the perfect female body, 30% body fat. So curves for women are in, but dad bods are out. I'm just saying. The dad bods. Okay. Joe's favorite over Ridge coming up next with the Wise Man. Catch the Wise Man at the first annual Classic Car and Truck Show with Mother Cabrini. It's in Corum this Saturday from 11 to 1. Middle Country Road. 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It's up on social right now. Yeah, I got Ducks tickets, Freedom Fest tickets, and lots more. Mother Cabrini, first annual Classic Car and Truck Show with the Wise Man. Saturday, 11 to 1. 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
0: Wednesday. Welcome to Wednesday. Clouds, but we'll take it. Sun and clouds. Okay, high 78. May 27th, I'm loving this. Low tonight, 62. Bubby says it's a little warm for her.
5: What?
0: Tomorrow, sunshine, 75. Perfect. 64 in Farmingville, 63 Baiting Hollow, 64 in Port Jeff, where they got us on already.
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0: Wednesday morning. Wednesday morning, sun and clouds, 78. Your throat kind of hurting, yeah. You got the pollen, right? Yeah, sun and clouds, 78. Low tonight, 62 tomorrow. Everybody's, yeah, sunny tomorrow, 75. 64 in Miller Place, 63. In St. James, 64. We're just singing along the fun office of the week.
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1: And what do you think of these donuts?
0: I don't think, I just eat. Does it look like I think about what I'm eating?

0: Sun and clouds, 78 today. I'll take that. Low tonight, 62. After that terrible weekend, weather-wise, man, we deserve it. Oh, we got to go to work today? Okay. Tomorrow, sunny, 75. And I'll see you at the Mother Cabrini Classic Car Show. Sunday in Corm, 11 to 1. All the details up on social right now. 64 Sayville, 63 Rocky Point, 64 in Islandia.
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0: New Donna Summer box set out. It'll be here in the fall. It's with all the biggest albums. I'll post that up on social for you. Toy Story 5 gets its final trailer. It's coming out June 19th. And they've just added Bad Bunny, who did the Super Bowl at halftime. He's joining the film's voice cast. Toy Story 5, can you believe it? Out June 19th, and fans are clamoring for a Black Eyed Peas reunion after Fergie appeared at the American Music Awards. That's where Billy Idol closed out the show with Dancing With Myself. I'll get to that coming up in a couple of minutes.
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15: News. I'm Sue Guzman. Texas Senator John Cornyn's 23-year run comes to an end after losing to Texas Attorney General Ken Paxton in a primary runoff election. Comes after President Trump endorsed Paxton last week, calling him a true MAGA warrior. Paxton acknowledged him last night.
16: And then there's one person I think you might know. President Donald J. Trump.

0: President Trump will meet with his cabinet today. The conflict with Iran expected to be a major topic. Fox's Ashley Webster.
1: U.S. Central Command saying that they launched these so-called defensive strikes to protect U.S. troops from Iranian forces. Later in the day, CENTCOM gave out a statement with more explanation saying, quote, targets included missile launch sites and Iranian boats.
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2: It's time for The Wise Man. 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Louie, Little Lulu, Madeline, Molly, Kay, Mikey, the Tomato Kid, Matthew, the Wiffle Ball Kid, Dr. Johnny, girlfriend Liz, and granddaughter Emma, plus new baby grandson Cooper. So far, it's time for Mornings with The Wise Man, Buffy, nine grandkids, and the best songs on your radio here on the islands. 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

0: yeah. Sunny clouds, 78. I'll take it. Low tonight, 62. After that terrible weekend, I'll take it. Are you kidding me? Sunny, 75 right now. 64 in Farmingville, 63 in Quag, 64 in Middle Island. The fun office of the week, 7 Credit Union over in Millville. And Greg Ackerman, the boss, and the rest of the crew. Can't wait to get the donuts on Friday.
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6: Great team over at Fort Jeff Dance Academy teaching the wise man the other day at Fort Jeff Dance Academy. Great, great folks. Sun and clouds, 78 today, low tonight down around 62. It is 64 right now in Middle Island. Yanks won. Ducks won. Mets lost. Don't mention it, okay? Well, don't mention it. Oh, and Knicks waiting to see who they're going to play in the playoffs in the NBA Finals starting June 3rd. Oklahoma City won last night. They're up 3-2.
7: Hey, wise man, something tells me you're into something good. So go ahead, make it good.
6: Cat in Australia survived a 14-story fall from an apartment balcony. Neighbor found it meowing on a much lower floor. Veterinarians called the highest fall they've ever seen. Cat's just fine. Police officers in California came to the rescue when they helped deliver a baby in the parking lot. First deputy found a woman already in labor with the baby's head showing, the umbilical cord wrapped around its neck. They delivered the baby, and the baby and mom are just fine. See, there's good news.
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6: Oh, wait a second. Todd Bridges from Different Strokes is 61 today. And Scott Dennis, he's from the Kardashians, is 43. Sun and clouds, 78. Low tonight, 62. Tomorrow, sunshine, 75. I'll see you this weekend at the Classic Car and Truck Show, Middle Country Road in Coram, 11 to 1. 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
0: 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My name is James Jeffrey from William Floyd High School, and you're waking up with the wise man.
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0: Hi, I am Bernardita McHugh. I'm the director of the Montessori School at Oldfield in East Setauket, and I'm waking up with a wise man.
1: The wise man in the morning sings 98.1.
2: Everybody sings along. Yeah, we were in Montessori with the kids a couple of weeks ago. Great. Great theme. They listen every morning. Sean's got his on right now. He says, wise man. They had a great time. And the donuts were outstanding. So am I the only one getting like a frog in my throat here? It's pollen, okay, folks. Sunny clouds going up to 78 right now. 65 in Ketchog. Let's see. America's greatest gifts to the world. Rolling Stone came out with this list. Number one, Snoopy. Really? Number two, guitar solos. I'll go with that. Yeah, we'll get your best guitar solo coming up next. And number three, pro wrestling. Yeah, I'm down with that. Okay.
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2: 98.1 Knicks are going to the NBA playoffs. They don't start till June 3rd. Who are they going to play? Well, OKC won last night. So they're up 3 games here, too. OKC, you think? All right. Sun and clouds, 78. Low tonight, 62. Tomorrow, sunny, 75. 65 in Farmingville, 64. Fading Hollow, 65 degrees in Smithtown.
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2: impossible. Up for grabs, we got those Young Frankenstein Theater 3 tickets. 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All you got to do is simply answer the impossible trivia question this morning. Billions were sold last year, and they don't cost a thing. What is it? Billions were sold last year, really? And they don't cost a thing. What is it? 631-676-4200. Tell the wise
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0: All the best songs play here. You love classic cars? Wise Man will be at Middle Country Road in Corum this Saturday from 11 to 1. Handed at Freedom Fest, Long Island Ducks tickets, lots more. Come say hi. Yeah, 11 to 1, 134 Middle Country Road in Corum. Mother Cabrini, first annual car truck show. I can't wait for this one. Set of clouds, 78, low tonight, 62 tomorrow, sunny, 75.
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0: America 250. Did you get the impossible yet? No. Billions sold last year, and they don't cost a thing. Billions? Sold last year and they don't cost a thing. What do you think? Up for grabs, those Young Frankenstein Theater 3 tickets, 631-676-4200. Good luck.

0: 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Oh, by the way, your shot at Jones Beach tickets coming up at 8:30 with the Wise Man.
1: It's impossible, or is it? The Wise Man's impossible trivia. Here's the answer.
0: Billions were sold last year, and they don't cost a thing. What are they?
2: Ketchup.
0: Yeah,
3: you got ketchup it.
0: Ketchup packets. Yeah.
2: Cynthia Walker from Riverhead.
0: Cynthia, what town are you in?
2: Riverhead.
0: Cynthia, what station plays Long Island's greatest hit?
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0: Oh, they love us in Riverhead. Yeah, you're singing along with us on the ride to work this morning. Thank you very much. We appreciate you. You're the best listeners on Long Island. And don't forget, the Wise Man will be out at Quorum, 134 Middle Country Road, for the first annual Classic Car and Truck Show. Saturday from 11 to 1 with Freedom Fest tickets, Long Island Ducks tickets, and lots more. Yeah, I'll have a beanie on my head. Yeah, all the info's up on social this morning, okay? Let's see. New York Post. Somebody picked up the Post the other day and said, Wise Man, you check this out. Gen Zers and millennials are burned out in corporate America. They're looking to stop working for a while as part of adult gap years or mini retirements.
4: Yeah.
0: How's that going, huh? Sunny Cloud 78. The Wise Man's in a mini retirement, huh? Loaded I dinner at 62. I've been in Ed for like 40 years, I think. Tomorrow, sunny 75. I'm just saying, 66 in Miller Place. Who has the best job on the island? Me. 65 in Medford. 66. Yeah, they're singing along, the Big Duck Flanders.
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25: Fox News, I'm CJ Papa. Red wave for Texas Attorney General Ken Paxton, backed by President Trump, trouncing four-term incumbent Senator John Cornyn in the Republican Senate runoff.
26: Paxton easily defeated Cornyn in the GOP runoff, 63-36%, another sign of the president's power over the GOP. President Trump had criticized Cornyn for not siding with him on some issues like ending the filibuster and the Save America Act. Still, Cornyn is promising to support the Republican ballot.
25: Fox's Madeline Rivera, President Trump citing the potential for bad weather moves a critical cabinet meeting from the president's country retreat at Camp David to the White House. The cabinet will discuss the next steps in the war with Iran, and the U.S. military attacks another suspected drug trafficking vessel in the eastern Pacific. Central Command reports one man was killed, two others survived. 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
11: It's time for the Wise Men. Originally from Dumpwater, Florida, with wife Buffy as healthcare proxy and spiritual advisor, all nine grandkids. Hang on, I can do this. Louie, Little Lulu, Madeline, Molly, Kay, Mikey, the Tomato Kid, Matthew, the Wiffle Ball Kid, Dr. Johnny, girlfriend Liz, and granddaughter Emma, plus new baby grandson Cooper. So far, it's time for Mornings with the Wise Man, Buffy, nine grandkids, and the best songs on your radio here on the island. Mornings 6 to 10.
0: Queen, Donna Summer, Janet Jackson, of course, and Whitney, too. What an hour! Oh, a new shot of Jones Beach tickets. Yeah, if you can name that tune, otherwise. And they're all Janet Jackson classics this week.

0: First annual Mother Cabrini Classic Car and Truck Show, Middle Country Road in Corum. Wiseman will be there Saturday with Ducks tickets, Freedom Fist tickets, beanie on my head. Come on out, 11 to 1. Win your prize to see some great classic cars. Anyway, 67 in Miller Place, going up 78. Santa Cloud, 78 today, low tonight, 62 tomorrow, 75.
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2: 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Ladies and gentlemen, the

0: Ruben Santiesteban with Tico's Empanadas of Blue Point, New York. Come on, check us out, and you're waking up with the wise man.
1: The wise man in the morning.
2: Ruben was here yesterday for a little taste test. We'll get into that a little later on. Yeah, lots going on. 8:22 with the wise man. America's greatest gifts to the world. I'll give you that coming up next. And Target's rolling out a fleet of reimagined sharpening carts. Yeah, we need those. Okay. 8:22. Did you get the answer to the impossible trivia question? Billions sold last year, and they don't cost a thing. What are they? Ketchup packets. those things you get at the restaurant. Yeah. Cynthia from Riverhead Newton won the Theater 3 Young Frankenstein tickets. Congratulations.
3: Ladies and gentlemen, boys and girls, here it comes. It's time for the wise man's side of the news.
2: So Rolling Stone did a piece on America's greatest gifts to the world. Now, we talked about this earlier. Snoopy's in there. Snoopy? Guitar solos are in there. Pro wrestling is in there. A couple more. Drive-ins, okay? Things that America, the greatest gifts to the world, you don't see anyplace else. And wait a second. The pickup truck? Oh, I like it. Wise Man will be at the first annual Mother Cabrini Classic Car and Truck Show, Middle Country Road and Corum, Saturday, 11 to 1. Come up, say hi.
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2: 98.1 weather. Sun and clouds, 78 today. Low tonight, down around 62 tomorrow. Sunny, 75. Right now, Sabo's checking in. It's 68 already? Yeah. 67 in Holtsville. 68 over at that fun office of the week. Who's getting the donuts this week? Stop the credit union. They love Phil Collins, Elton John over in Medford. Boss Greg Ackerman wants them on his
10: I'm Max Perry from Patchogue Medford High School, and you're waking up with the wise man. The wise

0: Hi, this is Melinda Reynolds. I'm waking up with the wise man. I work for Empire Tent Rentals. And I will say, the way the wise man ends his show, playing Louis Armstrong's song, it's beautiful, and it sets the tone of the day.
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2: 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Yeah, we got the best listeners on earth, and they're all going to come out to Corum on Saturday, 11 to 1, 134 Middle Country Road. It's the first annual Mother Cabrini Classic Car and Truck Show with free Ducks tickets, free Freedom Fest tickets. I'll have a beanie on my head, and there'll be a bunch of classic cars. 11 to 1 Saturday. Come on out. A couple things we forgot to tell you. Target's rolling out a fleet of reimagined shopping carts nationwide. They have increased basket space, and they have larger cup holders. That's important, says Buffy. And a man tried to escape the police by climbing into a chimney that was smoking. Oops.
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2: Sunrise Highway, Southern State, looking good. 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
2: 98.1 Sun and clouds, 78 today, low tonight, down around 62. Knicks heading to the NBA Finals June 3rd. Who are they going to play? OKC or San Antonio? OKC's up 3-2 now after winning last night. Tomorrow, sunny, 75, 69 in Medford, 68 in Quad. 69 at the front office of the week, Southern Credit Union in Medford. Greg Ackerman.
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2: 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All right, let's see. Up for grabs this week. Well, every qualifier gets the Wings Airport Grill gift certificate, so we'll send you for lunch or brunch over there in Shirley on Dawn Drive. They listen to us every morning and qualify for John Fogerty, Steve Winwood tickets. Jones Beach, September 12th. If you can name this tune, hit. They're all Janet Jackson classics this week. She just happened to do this one with her brothers here. Janet Jackson classic. You think you got it? 631-676-4200. Good luck.
10: Hi, this is Ronnie Platt from the band Kansas. And I could name that tune in two notes.

0: What's up with that? Didn't get a winner yet. First caller that says, shake your body down to the ground, Wisemouth, wins the Wings Airport Bar and Grill gift certificate and qualifies for those free Jones Beach tickets. 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Sunny clouds, 78 low tonight, 62 tomorrow, sunny 75. It's 68 now in Sayville.
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0: That crew of Montessori school, all the kids last week got the donuts. Did I say first caller? 631-676-4200 qualifies for Jones Beach tickets. Call me now.

0: This is Barry from Optisource International, and you're waking up with the wise man.
1: Now, you left out two things, your last name.
0: Cohen, Barry Cohen.
1: And you left out the town that we're in.
0: We're in Bellport.
1: Now, what do you think of these donuts?
0: They're great.
1: Did you really think I'd show up with a beanie on my head?
0: Yes, I did.
1: And a red, white, and blue jacket?
0: Yep.
2: The wise man in the morning.
1: 8:58 with the wise man. Time to name that tune coming up next. See if we can get a winner. And then royalty is about to come in the studio. Kevin Laval and one of my favorite councilmen here. I'm telling you, we're going to have a lot of fun. Talk some Freedom Fest. That's coming up next with the wise man.
2: 98.1.
1: All right, we get the name of that tune, Shake Your Body Down to the Ground. Lisa Sesso of Bayport knew it. She won the Wings Airport Bar and Grill gift certificate and got qualified for tickets to go see John Fogerty and Steve Winwood out at Jones Beach September 12th.
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1: So did you see the other night Billy Idol closed down the American Music Awards with Dancing With Myself? You can see the video up on social media this morning. Check that out. You know, the 80s are back. It's hot, right? Yeah, Michael Jackson movie made over $300 million so far in the last month or so. And now they're talking Black Eyed Peas getting back together because Fergie was in the audience the other night. We'll see if it happens. Oh, and you got kids, grandkids, nieces, nephews. Toy Story 5 comes out June 19th.
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1: Yeah, sun and clouds, 78, low tonight, 62 tomorrow, sunny, 75 right now, 69 in Islandia.
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3: 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Louie, Little Lulu, Madeline, Molly, Kay, Mikey, the Tomato Kid, Matthew, the Wiffle Ball Kid, Dr. Johnny, girlfriend Liz, and granddaughter Emma, plus new baby grandson Cooper. 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
3: I had a bunch of tech students in the other day with the Wise Man AI. You know, they all recorded. They said, oh, the family's listening, Wise Man. We'll be listening. Yeah, you could hear yourself on the radio. That's the cool part about Big Nutty. Speaking of being on the radio, Town Clerk Kevin LaValle and Councilman Neil Manzella, they'll be on the next couple of days talking Freedom Fest, because it turns out they've got some Freedom Fest tickets to give away Saturday from 9 to 11, 1198 Biddle Country Road in Selden. All you got to do is come up to them and say you want to name Kevin LaValle's child, and they'll let you do that. Nice guys, I'm telling you. Kevin's expecting, he and his wife Erin expecting their first child. Congratulations, Kevin. So they'll be around next couple of days here on Big 98. Did you get the name of that tune this morning? They're all Janet Jackson classics.
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3: Kardashian Scott Disick is 43 today. And if you remember, Different Stroke, Todd Bridges turned 61. Sun and clouds, 78. Low tonight, down right. Okay, it's more cloudy than sun right now. I got low tonight, 62. Anything's better than what that weekend weather was. Was that the worst weekend of all time weather-wise? Yeah. Sunny 75 tomorrow. Right now, 71 in Rocky Point.
0: How many continents are there?
3: How many continents are there? What a good question. So as a third grader, I should know this. Okay, I'm going to say five. Am I right, Ella?
0: No.
3: No, the wise man was wrong. I cannot pass third grade. How many continents are there, Ella?
0: There's five oceans, but there's seven continents.
3: Seven continents. I was close, Ella. Thanks.
2: The wise man in the morning.
3: 9:30. They listen to us in Minnesota. Did I say that right? Elementary school every single morning. Thanks, Ella, for stumping the wise man.

0: This is Tom Coggin, working at Motorheads in Patchogue, waking up in the morning with the Wise Man at 98.1.
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2: That team at Motorheads in Patchogue, one of the former fun officers of the week. Who's this week's Civic Credit Union over in Medford? Greg Ackerman, the boss. The whole crew getting the donuts. Yeah, can't wait. Sign your office up. You can do it for free at Big Hits 981. Let's see. Town of Brookhaven, town clerk Kevin LaValle, and Councilman Neil Manzella. It was his first time in the Big 98 studio. He's still kind of shell-shocked. But he said, Wise Man, we're giving out free Freedom Fest tickets on Saturday at Shellabangles from 9 to 11 Saturday morning. All you have to do is come up to him and say, I want my free Freedom Fest tickets. Now, can I name Kevin LaValle's baby? All right. So Kevin announced on the air this morning that he and his wife are expecting their first child. So if you'd like to name Kevin's baby... okay, well, maybe you just say, I want free tickets, okay? Is the Wise Man taking this league too far? 71 going up to 78 today in Ridge.
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0: Hi, I'm Jess Wright. I work at Long Tuminello in Bayshore, New York, and you're waking up with the wise man.
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4: All right, sun and clouds. This is the cloud part, 78 today. Hello tonight, down around 62 tomorrow. Sunshine, 75 right now. 72 in Mount Sinai, 73 in Oakdale, 72 in Kings Park. And over at the Fun Office of the Week, Summit Credit Union over in Medford. Boss Greg Ackerman and Cruz and Wiseman. 72 here. Good for you. Is that it?
5: Well, that's it for the Wise Man, originally from Dumpwater, Florida. Thanks for the fun. Two questions before you go. Can you name all 9 of your grandkids? And what did we learn today?
4: I think so. Louie, Little Lulu, Mikey, Molly, Maddie, Matthew, the Wifflebuck kid, new baby grandson, Cooper, Hugs, Emma, grandson, Dr. Johnny, new wife, Liz. And, of course, Hugs Emma. I said that, right? Let's see. The new grandchild, let's see. Cooper? Oh, and the GGC great-grandchild, Cecilia. Mix Buffy, GGP1, and me, GGP2. Man tried to escape the police by climbing into a chimney that was smoking. Oops. Target's rolling out a fleet of reimagined shopping carts, increased basket size, and larger cup holders. And are these America's gifts to the world? Rolling Stone says so. Guitar solos, Snoopy, pro wrestling, and pickup trucks. By the way, I'll have lots of pickup trucks, I think. Yeah, classic cars and trucks on Saturday when I'll be at the first annual Mother Caprini. Classic car and truck show. 11 to 1. I'll have Freedom Fest and Long Island Ducks tickets to give away. That's 11 to 1. Come on out and say hi. Yes, I'll have a beanie on my head. Kevin LaValle and Councilman Neil Manzella were here from the town of Brookhaven earlier. They said, Wise Man, we're going to have tickets before you have tickets. I said, what are you talking about? They said, oh, we'll have free Freedom Fest tickets at Chelabangles in Selden Saturday morning between 11 to 1. So grab a bagel Saturday morning from either town clerk Kevin LaValle from the town of Brookhaven or Councilman Neil Manzella, and when you come up to him, just say, I'd like to name Kevin LaValle's baby, because it turned out that Kevin announced on the air this morning he and his wife are expecting their first child. Congratulations to Kevin and Aaron, all right? Really? Can I name their baby? Okay, just kidding. Having fun. 72, going up 78 today in range. That'll do it for the Wise Man. I leave you in good hands. And now, who what? 12-year-old granddaughter Molly Kate. We call her the Pledge Girl around here.
6: I pledge allegiance to the flag of the United States of America and to the Republic for which it stands, one nation, under God, indivisible, with liberty and justice.

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All right, let's get you back to the music. It's Steve Harper, got you Long Island's classic hit. Our winners will check out this show in July. It is John Mellencamp.

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On to the next one, July 4th, and we're talking Freedom Fest, Catholic Health Amphitheater, Bald Hill. That would be major country act performing, world-class Gucci fireworks, the food, the fun, and you getting in there for free. But you got to have a ticket. I've got them sitting right here. 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

0: Big 98.1, Madonna with a song that went number one for her back in the 80s. And we got to say congratulations to her because she just scored her first number one song for the first time in 18 years on the dance chart. Hey, it's still a number one song. It's been a long time, so congrats on that. Big 98.1, Long Island's classic hits. And concert tickets for you, Steve Winwood and John Fogerty from CCR, The Legends Tour. They're going to be hitting Jones Beach September 12th. And we got tickets courtesy of our good bud, Tommy, at Ticket Time. Here's the deal. Make sure you're listening in the morning, 8:30. Play Name That Tune. You qualify for those tickets, and you also win a gift card for Wings Airport and Grill in Shirley. 8:30 in the morning right here.
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0: 98.1. Don't you just want to see the sun? for an extended period of time. Clouds today, 76. Cloudy tonight, some fog after midnight. But on the warm side, even for nighttime. Considering what it's been, 59 for your low, cloudy tomorrow and 77. It is 69 degrees. Oh, what can I play for you? How about this one? I haven't played in a long time. It's Miami Sound Machine.

0: Long Island's classic hits, Big 98.1, Brett Michaels, who played over the holiday weekend at Caesars Atlantic City, and he made an announcement. In a nice way, he basically said, stop asking me about a Poison tour. There's like a stuff going on right now. It would be great if we got together. I know there's been some hints. Even Ricky Rocket was talking about it at one point. And Brett says, quote, I have a great feeling we're all going to attempt to make this all work for 2027. So for now, stop asking.
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16: 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It's Steve Harper. I got them for you, including...

That's Big 98.1. I appreciate you listening today. Doesn't matter where you are. 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Specifically donuts. And they're the best. Glen Wayne Bakery Donuts. And here's the deal. You win that when you're the fun office of the week. As a matter of fact, we deliver. Wise Man from the Morning Show will come by if we pick you out, like we did for Port Jeff Dance Academy on Friday. 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
9: 98.1 weather. Now we got clouds and 76 for today. Cloudy tonight, some fog after midnight. Going down to 59 for tomorrow. Cloudy. Sort of like it was today. High about 77. It is 71 degrees on your radio, Men at Work.

0: If it's a hit on Planet, like that one definitely was back in the day, and really still is. It's kind of timeless. REO Speedwagon. Long Island's classic hits, Big 98.1. It's Steve Harper. What's the answer on this impossible trivia? Think about this. 20 million of these are online right now. 20 million of these are online right now on one website. Would be items from Amazon. I totally believe it. Paula knew the right answer. Works at Suffolk County. Lives in Isatawket and is going to Port Jeff. Right around the corner, actually, to see Young Frankenstein, Theater 3. We got tickets for her, and how about you tomorrow morning? Make sure you're listening. 7:30 to win. Up next, we'll find out what song was number one on this day.
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He became a grandpa in 2011, and they got like seven pictures up there of his little ones. 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
6: Clouds are basically winning out today.
7: No surprise there.
6: High 76. Cloudy tonight. Some fog after midnight down to 59. For tomorrow, basically like it is today, cloudy and 77. Got you 71 degrees with Bon Jovi.

0: Clash, should I stay or should I go? Actually, I want you to stay right here.
1: Steve's Lyrical Challenge.
0: I want your input. Can you tell me what song this is after I give you clues and lyrics? It is a song from the 90s. It's a group. Put them in the category of rock. I'm not giving you any more. That's it. Except the lyrics. Her dog days just begun. Now everybody's on the run. Her dog days just begun. Now everybody is on the run. What song is that? Got the answer coming up.
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1: It's Big 98.1. Scotty in next doing commercial-free music. I'll catch you back here tomorrow at noon. Let's get this answered. Actually, I need to correct myself. I said this was a song from the 90s. Technically, it's the late 80s, like 1989. All right, male lead singer. It's a group, and we put them in the category of rock. Little bonus clue. Here we go. Her dog days just begun. Now everybody's on the run. What song is that? On Big 98.1, Aerosmith and Janie's Got a Gun.

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Big 98.1, 104.9, Long Island's only classic station. I'm not one to complain, but this past Memorial Day weekend, as I mentioned yesterday, too, it rained on Saturday, rained on Sunday. I know we need the rain, but please, on a holiday weekend, you got a cold, tough winter, kind of a dreary spring, expect summer would bust out. No. But now at work and school, it's beautiful this week. 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

0: weather getting in here. Air starts to rise. It condenses into cumulus clouds, becomes cumulonimbus, and there it is, little Thunder Island. 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

0: Speaking about rambling, here's Cindy. Should repeat this a few more times around here. Just one more time, say time. Thank you. That's Cindy Wolf on Big Night.
1: Hey, honey, guess what?
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0: A nice trifecta from John Cougar, John Cougar Mellencamp, and John Mellencamp. Years kept changing, as you know. Also, Laura Brannigan in there and Mariah Carey. 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

0: Cameron's the alert system added against Mariah and emotions. I'm big.
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0: At a Wise Man Morning Show, he was crazy this morning. Some funny stuff, including Impossible Trivia, which wasn't so funny. He was good with Young Frankenstein tickets at Theater 3 in Port Chef. You can win them again for your Thursday morning, 7:30. You get it right, and you're going on us. Runs through June. Great place to see shows. You're going to like that. And in this final set of tunage for this hour. Oh, there's a lot more coming up afterwards. But how about Madonna, Eurythmics, Train, and Taylor Dane for you? I love it. 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

0: tonight.
1: Yeah, it's all about the freedom every night. So Freedom Fest is coming up. Catholic Health Amphitheater, Bald Hill on July 3rd. Got Brett Young on stage. Oh, yeah, and those Gucci fireworks. We do this every year, but this time you got to have a ticket to get in the door because we're expecting a lot of folks down there. 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

0: Chandler doing that thing. 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That's 1 hour down. Another one in just minutes on Big. Hang on.
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Hold those hips, Shakira. Oh, no, just let them fly. It's going to be good. Barclay Center coming up in July on the 20th. She's going to be performing, and we want you to go on us. It's simple. 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Spelling is S-H-A-K-I-R-A. 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
0: Probably doesn't want me mentioning this, but I've been listening to Steve Harper even when I was in high school. He got going very young in radio. Listened to him on the Big 106 and other stations all over the dial across Long Island, too. An amazing guy. Love his sound. Talks about some cool stuff and great topics regarding songs. 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Plus, he's got your number one song and, yeah, the lyrical challenge. You're going to love that. 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

0: Peter Cetera was a member of Chicago, did his solo thing along with Cher in that duet. What a great sound. Late 80s for After All. 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Graduation season, Father's Day on the way. And oh, we're talking about wedding season, too. Got an idea.
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My gosh, we've been playing some great songs today on your Happy Wednesday. This hump day already sliding back towards the weekend. Just a four-day work week. Gotta love this. Little rock and roll from the UK with love. It's Def Leppard, followed by Extreme and Destiny's Child. Enjoy. Big Daddy 8.1.

0: 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Destiny's Child. I guess it's Say My Name on Long Island's only classic hit station.
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known his middle name is French, of course. It's Glenn Fry. 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They'll take care of yours, too. Here comes Prince on Big.

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I'm talking everything. That's Tina Turner on Long Island's only classic hit station. Playing the Big 50 artists every single week on this radio station. 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Right now, here comes Supertramp playing along. Right now.

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The wise man's got your yum yum and your tum tum from Wings Airport Grill tomorrow morning for Name That Tune at 8:30. 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We're talking John Fogerty and Steve Winwood on the beach in September. 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

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Ace of Base on Long Island's only classic hit station. Being a single guy, that's all I can say. 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Poof! 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

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Let's slow this thing down. 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
0: 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We'll announce the winner pretty soon. 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

Ladies, Wilson, and Phillips, of course. It's Hold On Long Island's only classic hit station. As you know, Freedom Fest is coming to the Catholic Health Amphitheater, Bald Hill, in July on the 3rd. We want to see you there. Got to have a ticket to get in the door, and we will send you four so you can enjoy the show as we celebrate America's birthday. 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We'll see you there with Big.

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Have you been to Theater 3 in Port Jefferson, seen a show there? It's amazing. You're going to love it. It's like our local Broadway. They're performing Young Frankenstein. It's on the way into June. You want to go to the show? Well, simply listen to the Wise Man Morning Show tomorrow morning. 7:30 has got Impossible Trivia. You get it right. You got two tickets. You go see it on us. And good luck. 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

Love that, Stevie. As you know, the Wise Man Morning Show, give me a chance to qualify to see Steve Winwood and John Fogerty on the beach September 12th. Also, you can text in to win this, too. 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
0: 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Let's celebrate.

0: along with me, Robert, with those videos back in the day, including this one. 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
0: So I do, whether it's a Saturday or during the week, they just fly by. Four more to do, then I'm out of here. I'm lighting up the grill, like you're doing right now. Got MJ, No Doubt, Jay Giles, and Stevie Nicks and Don Henley to wrap things up.

track from the album back in the day, and yes, Centerfold from that album as well, Jake Giles. On Long Island's only classic hit station, Big 98.1 and 104.9, I'm Don Ho. Scotty Hart's been a blast in the past. Stick a fork in me, I am done. Remember, wherever you go, there you are. Don't follow, lead with your heart. You're Scotty Hart, of course. It takes one person to make a difference. Live, love, not war. Back tomorrow, three wise men tomorrow morning. Love you. Good night.

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5: Lisa Cesar of Bayport, working at Hats Off. Do the name of that tune. Shake your body down to the ground. Janet Jackson with her brothers, the Jackson. They won the Wings Bar and Grill Seville tickets and qualify for Steve Winwood, John Fogerty, Jones Beach tickets. Your chance again in the morning, 8:30, if you can name that tune with a Wise Man. How about the impossible trivia question? Billions were sold last year. They don't cost a thing. What are the ketchup packets? Cynthia Walker, Riverhead knew it. Congratulations. Knicks advance into the NBA Finals. That starts June 3rd. America's greatest gifts to the world. Somebody said guitar solo, Snoopy, pro wrestling, and the pickup truck. Oh, I'll see you on Saturday at the first annual Mother Cabrini Classic Car and Truck Show. 11 to 1 with a beanie on my head right there on Middle Country Road in Corum. And yes, I've got free Freedom Fest and Long Island Ducks tickets. Come up and say hi. Oh, you can sing, Baby, You Can Drive My Car. It's a Wise Man to win Freedom Fest tickets. See you tomorrow. You're shot at Jones Beach tickets, 8:30. If you can name that tune with Wise Man.

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